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1: Hey, Dukeaholics, Mike Dubord here. 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
1: Hey, Dukeaholics, Mike Dubord here. 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
0: Hey, Duke's a pretty good ventriloquist. Watch him drink this glass of water while he plays all these back-to-back country hits in this next uninterrupted...

Well, my daddy left home when I was three, and he didn't leave much to Ma and me. Just this old guitar and an empty bottle of booze. 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

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I tell you, I fought tougher men, but I really can't remember when. 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He went for his gun and I pulled mine first. 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He said, son, this world is rough, and if a man's gonna make it, he's gotta be tough. And I know I wouldn't be there to help you along. So I give you that name and I said goodbye. I knew you'd have to get tough or die. And it's that name that helped to make you strong. 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

0: 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I still ain't that man.
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1: Hey, Dukeaholics, Mike Dubord here. 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
1: Hey, Dukeaholics, Mike Dubord here. 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

Darling, I've wasted a lot of years not seeing the real you. 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
1: Hey, Dukeaholics, Mike Dubord here. 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
1: Hey, Dukeaholics, Mike Dubord here. 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
1: Hey, Dukeaholics, Mike Dubord here. Have you seen our gallery of prizes for this year's last prize standing? This is the greatest bunch of prizes we've ever had, and you could win one. 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
1: Hey, Dukeaholics, Mike Dubord here. 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
1: Hey, Dukeaholics, Mike Dubord here. 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
12: With your connection to local agriculture, I'm Joanna Guza. I connected with Carolyn Alstein. She is one of the owners of Alstein Farms located in Lena, Wisconsin. And she said they've been surprised with how well the quality and the volume of their harvest this fall. She shares how her farm participated in a trial with a fungicide application. She shares more about the trial experience.
13: We normally do a two-pass fungicide. This year we tried, we did a side-by-side comparison of our normal two-pass fungicide as well as a one-pass to help save some time in the sprayer during that growing season. And with the results that we've had, there was no yield difference at all. So it just, you know, it kind of shows that maybe we can get rid of a sprayer pass, which then again would help with not only our time but fuel, labor, and we might be able to get by with just one fungicide pass on soybeans, which would be great. As we already know, we go over soybeans so much throughout the year.
12: Carolyn shares more about their cover crop plan.
13: We already started planting some rye cover crop, so we have that going in the ground already. We're going to be starting with some manure pretty soon, and then we'll also follow that manure ground up with a rye cover crop as well.
12: Carolyn shares the value of cow manure to her fields.
13: Manure is so valuable because it not only supplies nutrients to that ground, but it helps increase the organic matter, which just helps make that soil become healthier, the longevity of the soil, the, you know, being able to hold those nutrients. So manure is just all around a great product. And especially, again, with fertilizer prices being so high, it is a huge proponent of being able to keep those fertilizer prices down, as it just offers so many nutrients and it is just a great product.
12: That was Carolyn Alstein. She's one of the owners of Alstein Farms located in Lena, Wisconsin, where she farms 2,000 acres. You can also follow Carolyn on Instagram. Her handle is carolyn.alstein. And that's your connection to local agriculture. Thanks for listening. I'm Joanna Guza.
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1: Hey, Dukeaholics, Mike Dubord here. 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

0: It's Hank Jr. in Young Country from his Born to Boogie album. I am Jeff Johnson. Glad to be sharing this Wednesday with you, getting you over the hump with a real country you love, like some Montgomery Gentry. 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

Shenandoah getting you to the church on Cumberland Road as we roll on along on this fine Wednesday morning. It's Kyle and Ray right now. I Can Still Feel You on your home for the real country you love, 93.5 Duke FM.

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10: Grapefruit production is forecast at 343,000 tons. That is up 8.2%. From 2025, California and Texas production is expected to be up 400,000 and 300,000 boxes, respectively, but Florida would be down 50,000. Looking at lemon production, expected to be up 7.8% from last year. Arizona is forecasted to be up 130,000 boxes from last season. California is expecting a record high production, 28 million boxes, and then Florida production is up 50,000 boxes from last season. U.S. tangerine production at 1.13 million is up 3.1% from last season. California is expecting a record high production at 32 million boxes, while Florida production is forecast down 10,000.
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1: Hey, Dukeaholics, Mike Dubord here. 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
4: 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On illegal immigration, his own words say it all.
5: And when it comes down to the immigration, when it comes down to the LGBTQ community, I always say, I'm not an ally, I'm an accomplice. I'm gonna be with you no matter what.
4: Crowley says he'd make Wisconsin a sanctuary state and make you foot the bill for benefits for illegal immigrants. In Dane County, a repeat drunk driver here illegally killed two teenagers.
5: I'm an accomplice.
4: In Fond du Lac, an illegal immigrant tied up and blindfolded a 12-year-old girl to rape her.
5: I'm an accomplice.
4: In Milwaukee, a drunk illegal immigrant killed a Special Olympian on his way to church with his parents.
5: I'm an accomplice.
4: David Crowley said it himself.
5: I'm not an ally, I'm an accomplice. I'm gonna be with you no matter what.
4: David Crowley, fighting for illegal immigrants, not you.
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It's Brad Paisley, and I'm going to miss her just inside the 7 o'clock hour. Happy Wednesday to you. 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
6: 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In Dane County, a repeat drunk driver here illegally killed two teenagers.
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It's Keith Urban. Somebody Like You. I got a little Brooks and Dunn right now. 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

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I am Jeff Johnson, and I thank you for sharing your morning with me. 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
1: Hey, Dukeaholics, Mike Dubord here. 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
15: David Crowley has told us exactly who he is. On Illegal Immigration, his own words say it all.
16: 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I'm gonna be with you no matter what.
15: 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In Dane County, a repeat drunk driver here illegally killed two teenagers.
16: I'm an accomplice.
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16: I'm an accomplice.
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16: 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I'm gonna be with you no matter what.
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1: Hey, Dukeaholics, Mike Dubord here. 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
1: David Crowley has told us exactly who he is. On illegal immigration, his own words say it all.
2: 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I'm gonna be with you no matter what.
1: Crowley says he'd make Wisconsin a sanctuary state and make you foot the bill for benefits for illegal immigrants. In Dane County, a repeat drunk driver here illegally killed two teenagers.
2: I'm an accomplice.
1: In Fond du Lac, an illegal immigrant tied up and blindfolded a 12-year-old girl to rape her.
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1: David Crowley said it himself.
2: I'm not an ally, I'm an accomplice. I'm gonna be with you no matter what.
1: David Crowley, fighting for illegal immigrants, not you.
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7: David Crowley has told us exactly who he is. 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
7: 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In Dane County, a repeat drunk driver here illegally killed two teenagers.
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0: immigrant killed a Special Olympian on his way to church with his parents.
1: I'm an accomplice.
0: David Crowley said it himself.
1: I'm not an ally, I'm an accomplice. I'm gonna be with you no matter what.
0: David Crowley, fighting for illegal immigrants, not you.
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1: Hey, Dukeaholics, Mike Dubord here. 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
1: Hey, Dukeaholics, Mike Dubord here. 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

and Mr. Merle Haggard on Duke FM. Mike Newbord and you rolling through a Wednesday afternoon. 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

nope. Nobody likes doing that shift work. Kenny Chesney, George Strait, Duke FM, where I got to send a shout out to Nevada, who is working right now at Beautiful Things, a women's clothing attire store here in Green Bay. And she says she only listens to Duke FM. Nevada, I always knew you were a very intelligent human being. She's

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1: Hey, Dukeaholics, Mike Dubord here. 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

friendship, warmth, and good cheer, and maybe a couple of beers, goes well with playing the Legends of Country, I hear. 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

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More fall-like weather today. 58 for the high under cloudy skies. We're going to see some rain roll in tomorrow with a high of 56. Morning showers and windy conditions on Friday with a high of 51. But it's going to be a nice

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One of the prizes on Last Prize Standing, we're calling it the Inflation Buster. 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
2: 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In Dane County, a repeat drunk driver here illegally killed two teenagers.
3: I'm an accomplice.
2: In Fond du Lac, an illegal immigrant tied up and blindfolded a 12-year-old girl to rape her.
3: I'm an accomplice.
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3: I'm an accomplice.
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3: I'm not an ally, I'm an accomplice. I'm gonna be with you no matter what.
2: David Crowley, fighting for illegal immigrants, not you.
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1: Hey, Dukeaholics, Mike Dubord here. 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
1: Adam, Mike Dubord calling from Duke FM. How are you?
0: I'm doing wonderful.
1: Excellent. Glad to hear it. Adam, you are our next contestant in last prize standing. Congratulations.
0: Heck yeah.
1: You've already won a $50 gift card. Have you had a chance to look at the prize gallery?
0: I looked before.
1: So the contest is you have to not tell me what prize you want to win. What prize you want to give the boot to?
0: Yeah, I want to get rid of that jewelry.
1: 2-carat loose lab-grown diamond certified lab-grown round brilliant cut. 2.04 carats. No diamond for you, Adam.
0: Perfect.
1: Are you married?
0: Nope.
1: You got a girlfriend?
0: I do.
1: Dude, what if she wants the 2-carat diamond?
0: Well, she'll have to wait.
1: I like your attitude, dude. Congratulations, and we'll see you at the finals. And I hope you're the one with the last prize standing, Adam.
0: Awesome. Thank you. I'll see you there.
1: You got it. All right, don't forget, you got to get signed up if you want to win. Go to duke.fm, finish your contact info, and I'll be making another phone call tomorrow right after 3 o'clock, and you could be the one with the last prize standing from 93.5.

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1: David Crowley has told us exactly who he is. On illegal immigration, his own words say it all.
2: And when it comes down to the immigration, when it comes down to the LGBTQ community, I always say, I'm not an ally, I'm an accomplice. I'm gonna be with you no matter what.
1: Crowley says he'd make Wisconsin a sanctuary state and make you foot the bill for benefits for illegal immigrants. In Dane County, a repeat drunk driver here illegally killed two teenagers.
2: I'm an accomplice.
1: In Fond du Lac, an illegal immigrant tied up and blindfolded a 12-year-old girl to rape her.
2: I'm an accomplice.
1: In Milwaukee, a drunk illegal immigrant killed a Special Olympian on his way to church with his parents.
2: I'm an accomplice.
1: David Crowley said it himself.
2: I'm not an ally, I'm an accomplice. I'm gonna be with you no matter what.
1: David Crowley, fighting for illegal

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Sean, Toby Keith, Free Sean. How do you like me now? Duke FM, Mike Dubord and you, rolling through a Thursday afternoon. No, Wednesday. I'm trying to get us to Friday as quickly as I can, people. Inflatable.

It's Mel McDaniel on Duke FM. We're going to see some rain tomorrow. We're going to see rain Friday morning and windy conditions, but it's going to be a gorgeous weekend. Sunshine both Saturday and Sunday. Here's Tracy Byrd.

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1: David Crowley has told us exactly who he is. On illegal immigration, his own words say it all.
2: And when it comes down to the immigrants, when it comes down to the LGBTQ community, I always say, I'm not an ally, I'm an accomplice. I'm gonna be with you no matter what.
1: Crowley says he'd make Wisconsin a sanctuary state and make you foot the bill for benefits for illegal immigrants. In Dane County, a repeat drunk driver here illegally killed two teenagers.
2: I'm an accomplice.
1: In Fond du Lac, an illegal immigrant tied up and blindfolded a 12-year-old girl to rape her.
2: I'm an accomplice.
1: In Milwaukee, a drunk illegal immigrant killed a Special Olympian on his way to church with his parents.
2: I'm an accomplice.
1: David Crowley said it himself.
2: I'm not an ally, I'm an accomplice. I'm gonna be with you no matter what.
1: David Crowley, fighting for illegal immigrants, not you.
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1: Hey, Dukeaholics, Mike Dubord here. 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

That's Kenny Chesney. You got a little help from Grace Potter on that one. 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

Rodney Atkins is watching you. 93.5 Duke FM. Going to see a little rain tomorrow, a little rain on Friday morning. But nothing but sunshine both Saturday and Sunday. Hope you get a chance to get out there and enjoy it. 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
1: Hey, Dukeaholics, Mike Dubord here. 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

Celebrity Duke FM, where that's going to do it for me. Mike Dubord saying catch you later. I appreciate you hanging out with me today. Let's do it again tomorrow, shall we? Going to leave you with Travis Tritt. It's Take It Easy, 93.

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7: 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In Dane County, a repeat drunk driver here illegally killed two teenagers.
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8: 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I'm gonna be with you no matter what.
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1: Hey, Dukeaholics, Mike Dubord here. Have you seen our gallery of prizes for this year's last prize standing? This is the greatest bunch of prizes we've ever had, and you could win one. Look, it's simple. I call out a name every weekday at about 3 p.m. If you want that name to be your name, you got to sign up right now at duke.fm. 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